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1: 第十一位
0: 七人小队。今次派出其中三个 Sport Bang 上升第十一位。Hold up, no more hesitation, when it's time for action, locking in.

内心 I'm pretty, sure you're pretty 我攻、你手 Pop 门 How we dance is gonna be your choice though

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0: 嚟自美国 California San Diego 嘅呢一对 indie band 啊，佢哋嘅名叫做 Almost Monday 啊，呢只歌我觉得咧好爽同埋好啱听啊 ，French Kids 法国嘅细路啊。
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